0: 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One lucky guess is drawn every hour from 5 to 10 p.m. Watch your horse race down Clinko Hill for a chance to win up to $5,000. Finale August 29th to win your share of $55,000. 12 Tribes Casinos. 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